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It's Battle. 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

0: it's battle. Sheila, what is that for you?
1: It's gotten so expensive, and that is no longer fun. It's going to the movies.
0: Yes.
1: It's too expensive to go. It's not worth it to me.
0: I mean, it was pretty pricey. Me and my oldest kid went and saw the Jackass movie, and it was damn near $75 after you buy the tickets, the popcorn, the drink, the candy. Yeah, that one. Oof. Yeah, movies have gotten expensive, but they're still fun to go to.

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It's 95.7 Big FM. It's Battle. 95 and sunny is what they're saying for tomorrow. Yeah, I'm going to keep my butt inside as much as possible.

it's battle. So something is happening overseas, and they're taking people's faces and putting them on AI, but they're paying you for it. You might be interested. I'm interested. I'll tell you more about it next. The Eagles, it's 95.7

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1: Hey, it's Battle, and of course, July is National Ice Cream Month, and apparently Americans not casually enjoying ice cream. We are committed to enjoying ice cream.
0: Yeah, a new survey says 60% of people call themselves ice cream fanatics, and another 60% say it's their all-time favorite dessert. About on average, people eat 11 scoops a week during the summer.
1: 11? At that point, it's not desserts, it's relationship. Heck, I ate 11 scoops yesterday.
0: Just don't

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0: 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Daniel in Waukesha, what's up, man?
1: Hey, man, I'm in the car for the next hour. Let's get some Green Day on there, huh?
0: Okay, yeah.
1: Love you guys.
0: Well, we love you, too. Your Green Day is on the way. Appreciate you listening tonight, Daniel.

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It's Battle on Instagram. 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

funky work week. With the fourth falling on a Saturday. A lot of companies giving employees off on Friday, which means maybe you just took the whole week off. If that's the case, why are you up so early? Go back to bed. 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I'm Dave Michaels. If you're thinking about going to Summerfest on Thursday, not only can you get in free this Thursday, but you'll be helping a fantastic cause at the same time. Any more about that coming up in two songs.

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You know it's coming. Over the next couple of days, family and friends will be posting on social media pictures of their car dashboard with a number on it. Three numbers. Not just two, which is the norm, but three. The first one starting with a one. Because yes, it's hot out.

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I'm Dave Michaels. The Heidel House on Green Lake is offering a two-night room package plus $200 food and beverage credit. 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

0: The tropical temps here to stay all week. 95.7 Big FM, Milwaukee's best variety of the 80s and 90s. My name is Dave Michaels. It's hot. You know it. I know it. How are you dealing with it? That's the better question. Or do I dare ask, are you happy it's this warm out? Warm. 70s is warm. 110, that's oppressive when you factor in the heat index. Tony in Wauwatosa this morning. Tony, you a fan of this weather or no?
1: Yes, I love this weather.
0: You do?
1: Yes.
0: At what point is it no longer fun?
1: When it gets to be about 105.
0: Tony, I hate to break it to you, but I think we've crossed that threshold.
1: I think so, too. When I'm walking my dog, I'm sweating.
0: Tony, when the dog looks at you while in the house, like it does in December, except the opposite because it's so hot, you know it's hot. They do that little
1: frown,
0: look back, do a little whimper and go, no, I'll just hold it. Thanks.
1: You're right.

No, the 4th of July isn't on the same level as Thanksgiving when it comes to getting together with family. I think Thanksgiving would be number one on that list, and then probably Christmas. But let's be honest, if you're having a cookout or going to a barbecue, maybe getting together for a late graduation, you're going to see family over the next couple of days leading up to the 4th of July holiday weekend on tap. What's the one question, one conversation you plan on avoiding at all costs? 95.7 Big FM, Milwaukee's best variety of the 80s and 90s. I'm Dave Michaels. The one conversation you just will not have with family over the long holiday weekend. Give me a call. 877-244-1957. We'll talk about it in two songs.

0: Whether the heat index outside is 103 or 106, or a cold front comes through to knock things down to only 98, doesn't matter. Because it's really, yes, oppressively hot out, even at this early in the morning. 95.7 Big FM, Milwaukee's best variety of the 80s and 90s. My name is Dave Michaels. I'm not a big fan of hot, tropical, humid heat. I'm not. Many of you are. Having said that, is there a point, though, where it is too hot to do much of anything outside, except for maybe walking to and from your vehicle before or after work, and that's about it? Mike's in New Berlin. What do you think?
1: I don't know if I have a number for you. I guess I've learned to tolerate the wild swings of Wisconsin.
0: If I wanted to be around 108-degree weather with the heat index, I'd be in Arizona, okay? Not Wisconsin. We put up with the long winters, Brian, so we have nice mild temps, especially here in late June, early July, right?
1: I cut the lawn on Saturday, so I didn't have to touch it the next few days.
0: It's funny you say that. The last couple of days, I've noticed every single lawn was perfectly cut. Not because we're trying to get ahead of ourselves with the long 4th of July weekend on tap. No, it's because nobody wanted to cut it in 110-degree weather.
1: We had to.

The round of 32. We Americans call it the knockout round of the World Cup got going last night with Brazil playing Japan, Paraguay, and Germany going at it, as well as the Netherlands and Morocco. Team USA will play their matchup against Bosnia-Herzegovina on Wednesday night. Yes, tomorrow night, Team USA and Bosnia-Herzegovina. 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
1: It's definitely needed. 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Oh. So it's definitely going to come in handy.
0: Well, thank you for listening, number one. 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
0: 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All on the scene right now of a massive fire on the city of Milwaukee's south side. 95.7 Big FM, Milwaukee's best variety of the 80s and 90s. I'm Dave Michaels, the Lincoln Avenue School on 18th and Lincoln. Fire alarm started going off around 3 o'clock this morning. Thankfully, no one, including firefighters, have been hurt.

0: I was just as surprised as most Brewer fans when Joey Ortiz, of all people, got it done for the crew last night. 95.7 Big FM, Milwaukee's best variety of the 80s and 90s. I'm Dave Michaels. If you don't follow baseball, Joey Ortiz, good guy, great guy, just struggling right now. But he had the big hit in last night's win over the Reds. Here's Doug Russell with a really quick super-duper sports report.
1: You know, Dave, Joey Ortiz hasn't been much of a consistent offensive threat since he's been a Brewer, but he has had his moments. Case in point, last night's two-run homer in the bottom of the eighth that helped lift the Brewers to a 5-3 win over the Reds in game one of their four-game series at American Family Field. Game two is tonight. Brandon Sproat will pitch against Rhett Lauder. Game time is at 6:40. Entering play tonight, the Brewers have a 5.5-game lead over the Cubs. St. Louis, 7.5 games out. In NBA news, Gary Trent Jr. has opted out of his player option with the Bucks. He's an unrestricted free agent. Conversely, Torian Prince has opted in. He'll be back for next season. That's your super duper really quick sports report. I'm Doug Russell on 95.7 Big FM.
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To let you go through the gate without security tracking you down and tackling you on the Expo Center grounds. 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

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Big FM, Milwaukee's best variety of the 80s and 90s. I'm Dave Michaels. If you didn't know, both players from Venezuela, where there was a devastating earthquake recently. Almost 2,000 people were killed. So on Monday, there was an A-Drive at Blessed Sacrament Church. That's on the south side of Milwaukee, 41st and Oklahoma area. It wasn't just Churio and Contreras who were there, too. Trevor McGill showed up. So did Sal Frelick and other brewers, plus the community. There was a line of cars, two, in some cases, three blocks long, waiting to show up and donate blankets, clothes, other aid to help the people of Venezuela. While the Brewers won't be there, Blessed Sacrament Church is having people swing by now through Friday between 9 a.m. and 3 p.m. If you'd like to help, Jackson Churio and William Contreras' Venezuela Aid Drive again. Anytime between 9 and 3, swing by Blessed Sacrament Catholic Church on 41st in Oklahoma through Friday if you want to help make a difference.

Milwaukee's best variety of the 80s and 90s. 8 months. Pretty popular barn restaurant has been shut down for 8 months because of a fire. Today, it's back. Tell me which one. Two songs from now. There was a

0: The tropical temps here to stay all week. 95.7 Big FM, Milwaukee's best variety of the 80s and 90s. My name is Dave Michaels. It's hot. You know it. I know it. How are you dealing with it? That's the better question. Or do I dare ask, are you happy it's this warm out? 70s is warm. 110? That's oppressive when you factor in the heat index. Tony in Wauwatosa this morning. Tony, you a fan of this weather or no?
1: Yes, I love this weather.
0: You do?
1: Yes.
0: At what point is it no longer fun?
1: When it gets to be about 105.
0: Tony? Yes. I hate to break it to you, but I think we've crossed that threshold.
1: I think so, too. When I'm walking my dog, I'm sweating.
0: Tony, when the dog looks at you while in the house, like it does

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It's just after 10 o'clock. You are in the right place if you love the music from the MTV days. Maybe you were with me, Martha Quinn, back then. I'm forever yours, faithfully. We got some rocking to do. Here's Journey, group hug.

97.7 Big FM, your home for Kid O'Shea this afternoon starting at 3. Good morning, Martha Quinn, starting the Tuesday workday with you. What's good today? Did you do something fun over the weekend? Maybe some prepping for some 4th of July activities?

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My husband is the one that listens to this all the time, and I was in the car with him, and he told me to pull it up and put it in. Oh, my gosh. Thank you. My heart is racing right now. He's never going to believe me.

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Wrap your mind around the fact that by noon, you could be $2,500 richer with the keyword you're going to hear in just a few minutes. 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

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Do you ever feel like celebrities have an easy life? That is why I personally love to hear Tom Petty say, there ain't no easy way out. You'll hear it just after 1 o'clock.

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I am Martha Quinn. Don't back down. We're on

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95.7 Big FM, your home for Dave Michaels tomorrow morning starting at 6. Kaboom! It's after 2 o'clock. What? Thanks for spending some time this Tuesday with me, Martha Quinn. Are you involved with the heat dome right now? People listen to this station from all over, and there's a heat dome over the center of America that's making it hot. Stay hydrated, and more tips to keep you cool are on the way.

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Annie, are you okay? Michael Jackson's Smooth Criminal is in the lineup ahead. My name is Martha Quinn. Check out how heart singer Ann Wilson pours her heart and soul into Alone.

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Not gonna lie, I used to think before I checked the lyrics that Michael Jackson was saying,

Okay, staying cool out there, 95.7 Big FM. It's Kid O'Shea. Hope you're having a great Tuesday afternoon. They'll be here Thursday night at Summerfest. Hopefully things will cool off just a bit to the 90s by then. Here's the Spin Doctors, Two Princes on 95.7 Big FM.

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Tomorrow morning, Dave Michael's going to wake you up on another hot day. And he's got free tickets to the Waukesha County Fair if you want to be there for free. 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

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Milwaukee's best variety of the 80s and 90s. It's Kid O'Shea. Thanks for being with us on this hot summer day in southeastern Wisconsin with the dangerous heat and that heat warning continuing at least through Wednesday night. Getting through with the 80s and 90s on the radio and Dancing Queen now, it's ABBA, 95.7.

On hot summer days like today, I love just getting in the car and rolling the windows down and blasting the music, but it's a little too hot for that today. Gotta keep the windows up and the air conditioning on high.

And that song back on the Billboard charts, reaching 19.1 million streams after being featured in the Prime Video series The Boys, Billy Joel and Piano Man. Love it when new audiences discover great songs that we've been listening to for a very long time. 95.7 Big FM, I'm Kid O'Shea. 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

When we talk about relief from the heat, it's not going to be much, but by Thursday, maybe we'll get a little relief into the 90s. Still in the upper 80s heading into the 4th of July and humid. 95.7 Big FM, Milwaukee's best variety of the 80s and 90s. I'm Kid O'Shea. We appreciate you having us on as we all try to keep cool.

We've been talking about a lot of outdoor concerts. In fact, Chill on the Hill is canceled tonight. But August 16th, Pat Benatar and Bryan Adams will be inside at Pfizer Forum with plenty of air conditioning to keep you cool. 95.7 Big FM, Milwaukee's best variety of the 80s and 90s.

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Stuck right in the middle of a heat wave right now, and no real relief in sight anytime soon. We're in that heat warning through at least Wednesday night. That may get extended. Thursday still hot in the 90s. 95.7 Big FM.

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1: I could stay awake just to hear.

Thank you so much for letting me spend some time with you tonight here on the radio. I'm Kid O'Shea. I'll see you tomorrow morning on TMJ4 News Today, and then back here tomorrow afternoon from 3 until 7. Battles in next. 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Just keep cool. 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